sunset Lord. Now this is a message to every youth man. It don't matter where you come from. If you listen to your granny all along, youth man, you can never go wrong.

not a problem that I can't fix, cause I can do it in the mix. And if your man gives you trouble just to move out on the double, and you don't let it trouble your brain, cause away goes trouble down the drain.

Mr. Fame. Call me what you like, as long as you call me time and again. Feel the presence of the aura of the man, not to compare. Lovely signs for a chance, just to touch your hand or a moment.